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0: Why don't you tell me a story?
1: Please tell me a story too.
2: You know, I think I'll tell you the story of my life.
0: You tell me.
1: I want to hear too.
2: I was born in Anamoose, North Dakota, a long time ago, see? And now I'm lucky enough to be here with you.
0: Yeah, but what happened in between?
1: Yeah, what else happened?
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1: I had to buy the biggest engine I could afford. I gave him a chance at the lights cause I was fucking bored. Nearly hit a young gun on a quad bike with a fucking sword. And I was glad cause I'm pretty sure that he weren't insured. They the feds pre and they heard the V10 when it roared. I'm warped, yeah, I spent way too much time on the ward. Saw a nigga try to hang himself with a fucking cord. Man got banged up just cause he banged fraud.
2: Swear by the angel's words, but his rap shit was a criminal first.
3: Things that I never saw in the past. You mean the crime, but you spot cockiness. I saw like I got this dessert and cursed. Had to watch more of it, don't know where.